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Depleted our community, the truth is always hard. Swallow pills, knock 'em back. To manage our emotions, corporations profit hard. They

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Looking up above, instead of looking within ourselves. My universe works mentally, my body is a shell. So why so much division? Is the

recording on the bedtime. 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Smoking, taking out, taking a ride. Fucking, you wanna